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went number two in the charts, but I'll never be number two in your heart. Used to be broke, but that's in the past. But mom told me that that wouldn't last. Songs are mainstream, I last a low key. Went top two, they say they know me. She want me, the one and only, cause I'm a target, I'm rocking Sony. Back then I was really lonely, now I'm a baller, shoot like I'm Kobe. Check my players like the goalie. No way I could trust these phones.

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I used to kick ball, they said I didn't pass. It's a different class. It can happen fast, but will it last? Surpassing with a pastime, I live and laugh. You live and learn when shit is hard. I lit a charge and writ a bar. The city scarred and it's hard, yeah. 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I lit a charge and writ a bar. This thing of mine, this thing of ours, yeah. 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I don't wanna talk, I bake off and let the phone ring. 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When Brian Copper, how you coping? Glass up, I'm toasting to this here moment. Through many a storm, we stay calm, stay focused. The cobras, the locust, opponents try halting the progress. The process is flows and emotion. I used to kick ball, it's the composure. Fly with a composer, composing. We chosen, we told him. In time it was frozen. Shine like a diamond, an opal, an omen. The streets got pneumonia, yeah. Penny for your thoughts, but I don't penny talk. Cutting through the city, popping every cork. Cause we alive through the times, I pray for many more. I'll be 28 in 2024. I used to kick ball, they said I didn't pass. It's a different class. It can happen fast, but will it last? Surpassing with a pastime, I live and laugh. You live and learn when shit's hard. I lit a charge and writ a bar. The city's guard and it's hard, yeah. You live and learn when shit's hard. I lit a charge and writ a bar. This thing of mine, this thing of ours.

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1: Listen,
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1: I love you forever, though.
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1: You know what it is.
0: I miss you, but I won't cuff you again.
1: You know what it is, trust me.
0: I love you, I hate you, I love you again.
1: Yeah. Yeah.
0: You're good for my heart, but bad for the head.
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We got pretty energy, that's why they hate us. 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It's a US team, better hope it come fit. COI, he say, Coil Ray, you lit. 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

rent it out. 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I'm on the phone, my plug, trying to ship him out. Quickest routes, yeah, we got the quickest routes. 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
1: If the feds do a sweep, my going fair. 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
1: 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Where I only know the work at. What you know about that? What you know about that? What you know about that?

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And I help with the lease. You know I ain't never been cheap. 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I come through from time to time and have you grabbing them sheets. 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

How you doing? Blessing Sunday. I wanna reach out and know. Glorious day here in London town. The SOS show all the way through till 2 o'clock. Sweet reggae vibes. That's how we'd like to run it. Okay, let's get this show on the road.

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Each and every one, wherever you are. Now pop, no stop. Whatever country, whatever timeline, whatever platform you may be listening on. Here's how we run it. Sunday morning business. Send Sunday blessings going out to Shazzy, going out to Newsy.

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1: Yeah, taking it from the top. That was a Mr. Derek Harriott. 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

gremlins in the system this morning. I just them Sunday gremlins. Sounds of the mighty CHDB, DAB. Locked in with me, DJ Dots, taking you all the way through till 2 o'clock. No, sweet reggae vibes in on a Sunday morning. Oh, yeah.

Okay, we're going to stick with the ladies for a while. That was a Miss Susan Cadogan. How about a bit of Philistinian?

we continue our journey with the ladies. How about a bit of Millie Small? Taking that trip down memory lane. THDAB to the world.

Yeah, the sounds of Miss Sophia George. Absolute classics from way back in time. Sticking with the ladies all the way through till 12 o'clock. As we move on to the sounds of the Blood Sisters. Sounds of the mighty CHDAB, DJ Dodge taking you all.

business. How we ride Sunday morning business. And then this one going out to Diamond Cut. Going out to Victoria, out to Tanya. You

Yeah, sweet reggae vibes on a Sunday morning. Locked in with me, DJ Dos, taking all the way through till 2 o'clock. Sounds of the Mighty, CHDAB UK. Okay, let's go into our Lovers Rock selection. Inside the Ladies. From the Blood Sisters. Let's go into a little duet thing, eh? Susan Cadogan alongside Mr. Rudy Thomas.

Yes, we keep it flowing. On the sounds of Miss Susan Cadogan. Into the wonderful voice of Miss Sandra Cross. With you now, tell me.

we're running through the classics. Sound of Miss Carol Thompson. Okay, let's move into the wonderful voice of Fabian. Going out to the Silver Fox.

Right now, this is Volcano the Lava Man, and you're tuning into DJ Dutch, the man who plays singles and catalog. If you're not listening to him, Muslim man. Order! Right now, this is Volcano the Lava Man, and you're tuning into DJ Dutch, the man who plays singles and catalog. If you're not listening to him, you're Muslim.

Yeah, it sounds of the mighty CHDAB. Locked in with me, DJ Dodge, taking it all the way through till 2 o'clock. Sounds of Fabian. Bobby. Okay, we got about 10 minutes left in our lady selection. How about a bit of Louisa, eh? How can you play a lady selection without Louisa?

0: 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If you're not listening to him, you must be mad. Order!
1: Okay, one more time from the top. That was a Miss Louisa Marks. This one going out to Carly, out to Jennifer.

is Volcano the Lava Man, and you're tuning into DJ Dutch, the man who plays singles and catalog. If you're not listening to him, you must be mad. Order. Right now, this is Volcano the Lava Man, and you're tuning to DJ Dutch, the man who plays singles and catalog. If you're not listening to him, you must be mad. Order.

as we have to. We'll be back on the other side. I will start bussing this one again. 2 more hours of sweet reggae vibes in. Sounds of the Mighty CHDAB. DJ Dodge is the SOS show all the way through till 2 o'clock. 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

there. Sounds of the Mighty CHDAB. Locked in with me, DJ Dodge. Sweet vibes in all the way up till 2 o'clock. I'll say a very happy Sunday afternoon to everyone. I'll send Sunday blessings going out to the Morals, my brother. How you doing? As promised, starting back with the sounds of Miss Jean.

Yeah, 15 minutes past the hours of 12 midday. Nice and bright, sunny out here in London town. I love you. Send Sunday blessings to you wherever you are around the world. Wherever platform, wherever timeline, wherever country. Sounds of the Mighty CHD.

Right now, this is Volcano the Lava Man, and you're tuning in to DJ Dutch, the man who plays singles and catalog. If you're not listening to him, you must be mad. Order!

0: from the wonderful voice of Miss Janet Kay into the great Slim Smith. Alongside the Uniques.
1: Cause it gives me sweet.
0: Gotta send this one going out to Lady Grace.

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If you're not listening to him, you must be mad. Order.

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1: Aight, but watch ya man. 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And I man sight one eye. Sure, that one a rain can Dirty Harry, me I tell you. You know, this one call. Ah! The screaming targets is out there, you know.

voice of Mr. Coco T into the wonderful Marcia Griffiths. This one called Dreamland. Sounds of the mighty CHDAB. DJ Dodge taking you all the way through till 2 o'clock. Another 45 minutes from me.

Right now, this is Volcano the Lava Man, and you're tuning into DJ Dutch, the man who plays singles and catalog. If you're not listening to him, you must be mad. Order!

Right now, this is Volcano the Lava Man, and you're tuning into DJ Dodge, the man who plays singles and catalog. If you're not listening to him,

get sounds of Mr. Gregory Isaacs as we keep our reggae vibe rolling. 25 minutes past the hours of 1 o'clock in the afternoon. How about a bit of Garnet Silk? Going out to Morals and all the family. I'm

Absolute classics. Absolute classics, Rizzy. Gonna say a very good afternoon going out to Rizzy Ray. She's in the studio.

Yeah, sounds of the mighty CHDAB. Okay, last 2 minutes from me. I say many thanks to everyone who locked in from 10 o'clock this morning. True soldiers, thank you for your company. I'll be back next week.

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0: Welcome to the Solvolution Experience with JB and Rizzy. But before we kick off, I want to say a special thanks going out to Dodgy Dodge for the last 4 hours. Is that right?
1: 4 hours.
0: You soldier.
2: You need to be a soldier wearing that top, mate. Coming here to the front of the studio. Good luck anyway, for Monday, by the way.
0: As I was saying, you are listening to the Solvolution Experience for the next couple of hours. For some of the best in Soho House, it's me, Rizzy, and JP.
2: Oh, oh.
0: Yeah, there's no need for that. But anyway, okay. I think we'll just forget about that and get straight into the music. We're going to

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Got that wrong. 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

0: some people, you know, just some people come in here just because they've done their show. They must be so disillusioned about things in life.
1: It's a beautiful day. It's a beautiful day. It's a beautiful, it's a beautiful, it's a beautiful day. Yeah.

0: That was me getting ahead of myself.
1: Of course.
0: Beautiful Day by the Shapeshifters. We've got Beautiful at the end of the show, according to our playlist. And we're moving on now with the sounds of Babs Presents, Roxanne Miles, and this one's called Don't Even Know You.
1: That's true, you know. Just a stranger.
0: Considering how many years we've been in each other's lives, and I really do don't think I know you at all.
1: Yeah, we could talk about this for the next 2 hours, but we won't.
0: No, we won't. Oh, by the way, can I just say good afternoon to MP Marcus? Hope you're good. Look forward to seeing you next week.
1: MP!

0: This was the Sounds of Change. Tanya Michelle Smith, this Feel the Groove. And we're going to send that out to Abrima S, Ben, Sophie, Afmuni, Aziz, Zaki, and Draco. Thank you for joining us this afternoon.
1: You're just so professional.

It's a lovely day outside, and it's a Sunday. We're in the middle of May, and you're listening to the Soulvolution Experience here on CHDAB UK with JB and Rizzy, your Soulful House duos. That's it.

Yeah, there you go. The time is 2:29. That was DPV. Keep on what you're doing. Oh, God, mommy, it's like a chore today, isn't it? You're listening to Mark Evans and DJ Open. Back to your place. And I'd like to say a good afternoon to ASPR Bell, JC Nipsey, Silver Fox, and Princess Rosie. I can't get away from it. I've got a Rizzy and a Rosie. I mean, what's going on, people? Hi, Rosie.

That was the sound of Rufus and DJ Spivey, Everlasting Love. And we're moving on with something new from Real People and Musina. And that's going out to Jamaica, UK. Pitcher, Rob W1234. Thank you for joining us this afternoon on the Soul Revolution Experience with JB and Rizzy.

0: That was the sound of Real People and Musina, and that was Something New. And moving on to Stop and Go from 10 City and D-Lyles, one of our favourites.
1: But it looks like Dodge is going to be out of the building with his boxes with the invisible.
2: The music just turns me on.
1: Well, I mean, you could afford it.

0: We usually find ourselves rewinding this one.
1: Yeah, it's only because you was talking, didn't it?
0: Like you went in on the conversation with your football conversation.
1: What? That was 20 minutes ago.

Very good afternoon to Muhammad Aziz, Basil Rob, on GOD, UK Pro, and Zam Zam. And you're listening to the Soul Evolution Experience. You wouldn't think I thought of the name, innit?

That was the sound of Two Waves and Troy Denari, and that was the answer. Now we're taking a trip down Sunset Boulevard with Vicky Lavender, Justin Dillard, and Mel Kay.

0: A big shout going out to Max Tony. ID number ending in 84806. And the one and only Love. I wonder if that's a female or a man. Not that it really matters, because no, because we don't know who you are. We can't see your face, and, but it's just nice anyway. You know, just it's nice. Yeah.
1: Are we done?
0: It's kind of very romantical, isn't it? Just imagine you're nearest and dearest.

0: Here we go with the sounds of Songbird. Oh my days, it's happening again. I'm just having one of those moments.
1: What is going on?
0: I just don't know. Lee and Music Man Edition. Time check, it's 3:13. And that's why, because it's 13. You know what I mean? Unlucky for some.
1: Okay.
0: Yeah, definitely unlucky for me, I tell you.
1: I think we'll just move you away from the microphone.
0: Should.

That's for you. Good afternoon to Robert, Big Little Man, Chacho Pistachio, I hope I hadn't killed that name, and Zeal. Good afternoon, welcome to the show.

there you go. That was Lee and Music Man Edition and a track called Songbird, which I absolutely love. Rizzy's showing off because she's got like 50,000 versions of it. Hey, Owen just needs to be one next to yeah, not quite. And you're also now listening to Golden, Merlin Bob and Masaki Mori this afternoon at 3:19.

That was the sound of Merlin Bob Masaki Mori, and that one was called Golden. We've got a double for you now. This one's called Both Sides of the Moon, also from Merlin Bob Masaki Mori. And we're sending that out to Sweet Yasmin, Steve-O Styles, and Jim Baster. Thank you for joining us this afternoon. Hope you're enjoying the sounds.

0: that was the sound of Tortured Soul and Your Body Doesn't Lie. That is going out to Martin Philpott, King Harry, ID number 824127, and Chrissy Young. And we're moving on with the sounds of Earth, Wind & Fire and Real Soul, Fall In Love With Me.
1: Sounds very kind of egotistical, isn't it?
0: The time is
1: 3:30. I love myself.

0: Here we go with Stacey Kidd and Tiffany Jenkins. Say It To Me. Love this track. I love all tracks.
1: You're supposed to, it's our show.
0: I knew you were going to get me on that. It's just a technicality, okay?
1: Enough already. All right.

Love the sound of Stacey Kidd, Tiffany Jenkins, and Say It To Me. And we're moving on to the final bit of the show. This one's Waited by Ron Carroll.

0: here coming to the business end of the show, and this is Feel So Good by DUSK, Meshack Broderick, our penultimate track.
1: And just to remind you, next week's show is a bank holiday weekend show.
0: And you're flying solo.
1: I do realise that. We're going to have a party. Oh, sorry, she wouldn't have that.

0: the last one from us, Beautiful by Jade and DJ Spinner. This is the one that I announced.
1: What do you mean messed up
0: the show?
1: Just come out and say it's beautiful. Had a day on it.
0: Anyway, as I said, it's the final one from us.
1: Well recovered.

0: And that, ladies and gentlemen, is the end of the show today.
1: No.
0: Thank you to everyone who joined us today. And I'd like to say a special good afternoon to Issa Mohammed, 96957 ID, and Chase. You came in a little bit late, but we don't mind that. Thank you for joining us all the same.
1: Good afternoon, lads.
0: We hope you've enjoyed what you've heard. And those who've been with us from the beginning, we thank you for joining us. And of course, if you like what you hear, we ask you to like,
1: share, and follow CHDABUK. I can't get used to that.
0: But before we go, we just want to mention Heart of Hackney next Sunday.
1: Sunday!
0: With us from Choice, you've got Nizzle.
1: Correct yourself, woman.
0: See, because it says on there. Yeah, no.
1: Just regard that last bit.
0: CHDAB.
1: Yeah.
0: We've got DJ Nizzle. We've got Boots Hi-Fi. Lady Elemental. MP Marcus. It says JB and Rizzy, but it'd probably be just one of us.
1: I wonder which one.
0: Baby Blue and many others from the CHDAB family. I hope you'll join us next Sunday at Heart of Hackney, which is at 255 Mayor Street, London E8.
1: Was it 11 till 12, isn't it?
0: 11 o'clock in the morning till 12 a.m. You can get your tickets on Ticket Taylor.
1: But don't worry, the Sovolution Experience will be here next week Sunday with me, yours truly, JB, from 2 to 4.
0: And so with that being said, we hope you have a good week, and I will see you in a couple.
1: Yeah, and I'll see you whenever. Bye.

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0: smoking Sensi, sipping on some Hennessy, living up, living up. 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
1: You're not sure.
0: So long time fine lady, dainty baby, rocking and jigging to some.

It's the last track from us. Hope you guys have had a good afternoon. We've got the next DJ on board, sir. Such is life. Them say you're just hurt. I take a shot. It's what them call this quarterland. Slims and Kenzie's in the building already, so he's going to take you off from the next couple of hours. Hope you guys had a good time. We got from DJ Deji Stone, Minute Sound.

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This is an artist to watch out for. Yeah? 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This is artist is like a... 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But yeah, this artist here, watch out for him in 2026. 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
1: Never cheat chat, long, you know. 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

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Push forward, no matter. Taking you from 8 to 10. If it's think we are gonna lose, take another guess. Don't get confused. I'm the covering DJ Cruiser.

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1: Evening. Yes, it's DJ Kenzo here in the building, just covering DJ Cruiser. So I'll be taking you from the hours of 8 o'clock to 10 o'clock. Let's start off something like...

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Big up everyone locked on, man. Happy Easter Sunday to everybody. 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Big up Cruiser on the last two. 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

0: the magnitude of our spending power. Black Pound Day, the first Saturday of every month. 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
2: 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Dunno.

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